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You're hanging here with your best bud, Steph. And you'll never know where you're going to learn something new. And I learned it off a piece of cannabis product packaging. Air can affect terpene flavor. I mean, it makes sense, but I never really thought about it. We'll talk more coming up after Godsmack.

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0: GNR on 94HJY, your home of rock and roll. Did you see the video of the mom? She went viral because she found out her teenage daughter has something called car ranch. And basically, she keeps extra ranch packets in her car from fast food places. And apparently, some have been in there for months. Now, listen, I'm not defending the months old ranch, okay? Because I would not do that. It feels dangerous. However, I love this because I do have car ketchup. I make sure I rotate it out though. And I'm like, okay, who's been in here a while? Like, what's going on? What's the deal? Cause I don't want to be eating like old nasty ketchup. Cause some fast food places are so stingy with the condiments, right? Especially the ketchup packets, like large fry. I got a bunch of nuggets. I asked for ketchup. I get two lonely little packets. What good is that gonna do me? Like, come on. I don't mean to be greedy, but like more than two packets for all of that. Like, let's be real. Good grief. And so, yeah, I'm grateful for those, that little ketchup angel when I ask for some, and she's like, yeah, I gave you a couple. And it's like she clearly grabbed a whole handful and threw it in there. And I drive away and I'm like, bless you and your family. And now I have car ketchup. And I'm like, yes. It's the little wins in life, right?
1: It's Doug and Jen, and if your shed is falling apart, or maybe you don't even have... It's Doug and Jen, and if your shed is falling apart, or maybe you don't even have one, we want you to get your shed together.
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Tom Petty on 94HJY, where tomorrow morning, wow, gosh, it's Thursday already, but that means Stump the DJ at 8 a.m. with Paul and Al. So get your jokes ready. 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

0: All right, it is time for our lunar update. So tonight, the moon in her waning crescent phase as we head towards a new moon. So some quieter, some slower energy right before she hits that new moon status. Usually more about rest, we're reflecting, we're releasing things, maybe tying up some loose ends, perhaps. Not necessarily charging full speed ahead at this point. And the moon moving through Aries tonight, so adding a little bit of fire, maybe a little bit of impulsiveness into the mix. Aries energy sometimes wants action now, but the waning crescent is more like, maybe sit with your thoughts first. So emotionally, it feels like a really good time to like check in with yourself before reacting too quickly to stuff, right? Maybe a little weird mix of being like tired, but also restless at the same time as well. Like your brain wants to start a brand new chapter immediately, but the universe is kind of telling you to slow down, to breathe, and to clear out that old energy first before that next cycle starts.
1: Paul and L.
2: Britain's Royal Navy is about to spend
1: Paul and L.
2: Britain's Royal Navy is about to spend $300,000 to fix a design flaw in the uniforms for the women in the service. It seems that the current uniforms have two inappropriately placed buttons at the breast level that have been placed in the exact spots where the nipples should be. Just don't put it on straight out of the dryer. I'm speaking from experience.
3: Did it go a little pink to brown? Is that what we're saying?
2: Oh, Jesus. No, these nips are nice and tough after nursing two kids. There you go. They get to a point where they stop nursing and start chewing, and that's when you're like, yeah. All right.
4: And
2: exactly.
4: Especially, you know, if you do it too long, of course, the braces really start hurting.
2: Oh, Jesus.
1: Paul and L.
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It's Pearl Jam on 94HJY, and it's your best bud, Steph, and for Kevin hanging here with you. And if you ever have wondered why, when you've been consuming cannabis, maybe you don't remember your dreams, well, there is a reason, in fact, behind that. I'll tell you what it is coming up after Dirty Honey.

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11: In 2005, investigators in Palm Beach, Florida, began uncovering a dark secret.
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11: There was a wealthy man in Palm Beach who was offering young girls a way to make money. That man was Jeffrey Epstein, and he had set up a system designed to bring him underage girls. Local police and the federal government would investigate and, by their count, find dozens of victims. Epstein would become one of the world's most infamous predators, a man who could have faced decades in prison but served just 13 months in his own wing of a county jail.
14: Why would you cut this deal with Jeffrey Epstein?
11: Epstein's abuse would span years and cross state lines.
15: New York, Palm Beach, New Mexico, Paris, Virgin Islands, and each one of those residences is an alleged crime scene.
11: I'm ABC's Mark Remillard, and with a team of journalists from the ABC News Investigative Unit, we've traveled around the country to look at Jeffrey Epstein and the allegations of his horrifying abuse, to hear from the girls who suffered it, who are now women fighting to recover from it. Truth and Lies, Jeffrey Epstein.
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love a guy who has lots of money, a fast car, and listens to 94 HJY. 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

0: the news.
1: Jennifer, you're fired.
0: The Jen Mist.
2: The Pentagon released classified UFO files. Amongst the revelations, despite their superior intellect, even aliens don't know what's in Subway's tuna sandwich. Sting says his kids have to support themselves and not depend on him for the rest of their lives. Coincidentally, he gave the same speech to the other guys in the police back in 1984.
3: Oh, yeah.
2: Dave Grohl.

0: Cole says he got a sign he should continue making music after Nirvana. Maybe you saw that interview. The sign was a zero on his ATM receipt.
1: Yeah.
2: Yeah, right.
1: That's usually the big, big sign.
0: Singer Bonnie Tyler was hospitalized last week for a medical emergency, but she's going to be fine. Luckily, it was only a partial eclipse of the heart.
1: Nothing I can do. Total eclipse of the heart.
2: All right, Jen. Okay.
1: You're welcome.
0: Joe Biden reemerged to endorse Democratic candidates in two statewide races. He also, Jim Schwartz, endorsed Kathy Bates as the new Matlock, which
3: is very
0: exciting. And condom prices continue to rise because of the war in Iran, so we're getting screwed at the pump and while we pump.
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0: It is HJY.
1: Britain's Royal Navy is about to spend $300,000 to fix a design flaw in the uniforms for the women in the service. It seems that the current uniforms have two inappropriately placed buttons at the breast level that have been placed in the exact spots where, yes, the nipples should be.
2: See, they took the rum away from the British Royal Navy, and that's what happens.
0: Actually, the uniform designer, Austin Powers, thought it was a great idea.
2: Yeah.
1: Just don't put it on straight out of the dryer. I'm speaking from experience. The issue has been a long-standing issue within the ranks, and the move is being viewed as a positive step for women in the Navy while balancing operational and financial factors as well.
0: I want to get back to your drying incident, Jen.
1: Yeah.
0: Did it go a little pink to brown? Is that what we're saying?
1: Oh, Jesus.
2: Wow.
1: If it did, I'd probably have to take a picture, you know?
0: Please do.
1: No, these nips are nice and tough after nursing two kids. There you go. They get to a point where they stop nursing and start chewing, and that's when you're like,
3: we're done.
1: Yeah, exactly.
2: And especially, you know, if you do it too long, of course, the braces really start hurting.
1: Oh, Jesus.
0: The toughest nipples in the West.
1: Yeah.
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1: Jack Douglas, who was an engineer and producer for several rock bands, including Aerosmith, Cheap Trick, and John Lennon, passed away after a battle with lymphoma. He was the last person to be with Lennon before he was assassinated in New York City. He said he'd offered John a ride home from the studio that fateful night.
2: I spent a lot of nights thinking about if I'd been in the car, I'd have seen it coming, you know, I would have jumped out of the car, blah, blah, blah, blah, blah. And I had to stop playing that game with myself because it just drove me to drink. Not to drink, really, but to medicate myself. So I got nuts.
1: Jack Douglas was 80. 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
3: 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I take two.

0: Oh, off the
1: so
0: white
1: great album. To hear that.
0: You know, and what was it, about 5 years ago, they had the White Album, you know, that big box set that had about three outtakes from each and every song, but some outstanding stuff there for sure. It is HJY. Time to check in with Jim Shorts.
2: Got some outstanding stuff for you right here, too. 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Bet on golf, baseball, basketball, and more. NFL schedule comes out tonight, 8 o'clock, but everything's leaking out, especially the overseas travel. The Patriots are going to be playing in Munich, Germany against the Lions on November 15th at 9:30 a.m.
0: Jawohl.
2: Yeah, second time out in Germany. Who did they play the first time out there? 2023.
0: The Reichmacht.
2: Just a few years ago. The Colts.
0: Oh, right.
2: Yeah, 10-6 final there. They lost. Patriots lost. Patriots at Seattle open up the season, reportedly. Super Bowl rematch, Wednesday night, September 9th. The thinking was that they weren't going to do the Super Bowl rematch because the game was terrible.
0: Right.
2: But probably got a lot to do with all the drama that's going on with the Patriots and everything. And we'll see what happens in that one. But those two teams going to get together. NFL schedule, the rest of it comes out later on. More legal troubles for the Patriots. Seventh round draft pick out of Boston College. Quintavious Hutchins in court yesterday pled not guilty to charges of assault and battery against a family or household member. So it's got to deal with that. NBA playoffs, Cavs over the Pistons in overtime. So the East right now, top two teams going in, Detroit and Boston. Possibly neither of them make it to the Eastern Conference Finals. Celts already out in Detroit, down 3-2 to the Cavs. He'll play another one tomorrow night. James Harden had 30 points in that one. Now the NHL, Colorado beat Minnesota 4-3 in overtime. Montreal and Buffalo are going to go tonight. Red Sox got two home runs in the same game. Wow. It must have changed the rule. I didn't know you could do that. 3-1 win over the Phillies. Sonny Gray pitched real well. Aroldis Chapman struck out the side to get the save in the ninth inning, but Boston got a home run from Trevor Story, our pal. Third one of the year. And Rafaela had one as well. Pinch hit, two-run homer that provided the margin of victory. And more good news, Garrett Crochet threw a little bit in the bullpen yesterday, so a little closer to coming back, which is great news. Orioles 7-0 over the Yankees. Max Fried left the game in the third inning with elbow trouble. Jim Shorts, 91st JY.
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0: It's HJYN, one of the coolest events that we're at each and every year, is coming up this Saturday. 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
1: Police in Florida are investigating two burglars who hopped a fence at a high school, messed with office equipment, broke into the cafeteria, and stole over 100 hot dogs and 17 gallons of ice cream.
2: Wow.
0: Isn't that what your kids brought over for Mother's Day, Jen?
1: It sure is. I'm going to have to check their whereabouts on Saturday. A couple of teachers were on the news.
3: Why hot dogs of all things? 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
2: I hope they get diarrhea.
0: Yeah, right. That would be the revenge. We had, the kid who was always acting up in our school in the sixth grade, a kid named Doug, I remember, broke in and did all kinds of stuff in the cafeteria. He topped these kids, though, because he took a legendary dump on the principal's desk.
2: Oh. Wow.
0: So they were, talking about that for years.
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0: 94 HJY, yes, the band Journey. Journey's coming to Providence. They're expanding that world tour of theirs.
1: Yeah, so October 29th at the Amp. It's going to be a great show.
0: Tickets on sale Friday. Now, this week, we're giving away tickets for Jack White. He's at the MGM Music Hall at Fenway in July. We found a little mashup with Jack and does anyone remember Paul Revere and the Raiders?
1: Of course, I do.

0: couple of home runs in the game. Trevor Story had a solo home run.
1: Oh, you mean the guy you were lambasting yesterday before the game?
0: Kept him around, right?
1: Yeah.
0: Lucky nobody listens
1: to
0: me.
1: Oh, my God. You wanted to send him off on the bus immediately.
0: So Danny Rafaela had a pinch hit two-run home run, and the Sox get the win. Not bad at all. So 1-1 of the series. They get game three tonight to see who wins the series. Garrett Crochet throwing a little bit yesterday, a little closer to getting back out there. I was watching NBC Sports Boston, Boston Sports Tonight last night, and they were talking about the rumors that the Red Sox were maybe going to be interested in Mike Trout, who's 34 years old. Might, because they were talking about having to bring in some kind of superstar. I mean, there is not a great player. I mean, Willie Abreu is a great player, but not a big name, a superstar type of name. Right. And to get people in the stands and get people a little bit more interested in this team. I don't know if Mike Trout's the answer. This pretty old guy.
2: Sounds fishy to me.
1: Right.
0: Orioles 7-0 over the Yankees. Got to watch out for Max Fried. Hurt his elbow. Left the game. Test coming up today on that. A lot of buzz all week about the NHL schedule coming out, 8 o'clock tonight on ESPN, a two-hour special to release the schedule. I mean, the teams know their opponents.
1: Right.
0: Yeah, you know, they know home or away.
1: Yeah.
0: They just don't know when they're going to be playing.
1: I mean, the NFL, it's significant because there's only, 17 games or whatever.
0: Well, I guess, but, I'm interested, but, I can't plan my week around when the Dolphins are going to be coming to Gillette Stadium. It's like they're coming some week, and you're going there some other week. Let it wherever it is, that's fine with me, but can't get too jet. I mean, the fact that they're playing the Lions in Munich, Germany was pretty cool, November 15th, and reportedly going to open up the season of the Super Bowl rematch at Seattle. So that's another one that will probably happened tonight, so we'll see if that is true. That was not a good game last year. Hopefully, I think some of the Patriots players are like, huh? No, we're going to play them again? Oh, no, don't do that to me, please. So anyway, that stuff's going to come out tonight. NBA playoffs, Cavs over the Pistons in overtime, 117-113. Take a 3-2 lead in that series. Montreal Buffalo on the ice again tonight. And PGA Championship starts out in Pennsylvania this morning. Scotty Scheffler is the favorite at Aronimink Golf Course? Golf Club? I don't know. Never heard of it.
2: I don't know anything.
0: Rory McIlroy is next with the odds makers. Second, he's got a blister on his pinky toe on his right foot.
1: Oh, jeez.
0: Yeah, well, I would cut short on his
1: take
0: practice.
1: Take that
0: round.
1: Away, yeah.
0: That's a golf injury if I've ever heard one, I'll tell you. You still think it's a sport, though, Paulie. I
1: I've never contended that.
0: Jim Short's not the first, do I?

0: Did Shay Y this Saturday join us for the Coastal Cultivators Classic? It is both a very informative session on cannabis and an absolute freak show. Food, music, even a sampling tent outside. So join HJY. It's this Saturday, Hope Artiste Village in Pawtucket. Tickets are wicked cheap, too. So go to this website, coastalclassicri.com. And we'll see you Saturday.
1: There was a backup on the Gold Star Bridge, I-95 in Groton, as cops were trying to talk a jumper down. It did have a happy ending. Officer Brian Albee was on the news.
2: You come down here, man. I'll give you a hug. I promise.
3: 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And that's easy. I'll give you a hug.
4: 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He's trying to jump off the bridge, and he's alerted police immediately.
3: 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Give him a hug. People were beeping as they drove by.
0: Yeah, I honked at him while they were hugging, and I yelled, "Get a hotel room! Come on!"
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0: It's HJY.
1: The dating app Bumble is going to incorporate AI soon. Mm-hmm. But, you know, if dating apps really want to help female users weed out the losers, they should answer a few questions about potential guys, like, does he laugh out loud at Adam Sandler movies? Oh, wait, Jen does that, too. All right,
2: I do. I love Adam Sandler movies.
1: Does he kiss his dog on the mouth? Oh, geez, that's another Jen.
2: Oh, well, no, I kiss him on his snoot.
1: Yeah, what about his mother?
2: Where does he kiss her?
1: Do all of his passwords end with 69?
2: And then an exclamation point, because they need to have a character in there as well.
1: Is his retirement plan to resell his unopened Star Wars figures collection? Or Ghostbusters Scarpetti?
2: And poor Scarpetti.
1: And, of course, does he work in radio?
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0: Tell them, man. It is HJY Tom Paulinell's music.
1: Man.
0: Appreciation class, birthday of the late, great lead singer and bass player from the band Cream, Jack Bruce, who we had a chance to interview back in the day. And the manager mentioned one thing before we did the interview.
1: Yeah, that's right. He said, don't ask anything about Eric Clapton. Yeah, Jack Bruce did not like that.
0: My God, it's like, come on. Led to your fame and your fortune.

0: could scream. It's 94HJY. Let's turn it over to Jim Shorts.
1: All right. Sports powered by Sportsbook Rhode Island. Bet on golf, baseball, basketball, and more. You want an NFL game on Thanksgiving Eve, the night before Thanksgiving? What do you
0: sure.
1: think? Yeah, it makes sense, right? That's known as the biggest night of the year to go out, right?
0: I think so. Yeah, right.
2: All you party animals. At least Thanksgiving
1: PM.
2: Day, it's a way to avoid family for a few hours, you know?
1: Yeah, so now they're going to have one Wednesday night. It's going to be the Packers at the Rams, first one, and then three on Thanksgiving. Then, what was it, last year or the year before, they started the Black Friday game.
0: Sure,
1: as well.
0: The leftover game, yeah.
1: Yeah, so it'll be five games around the Thanksgiving holiday. Patriots at Seattle to open up the season. That is the word anyway.
0: Cool.
1: It'll be official tonight on ESPN at 8 o'clock when they announce the entire NFL schedule. But the rumor is it's going to be a Super Bowl rematch because that last year's Super Bowl was so
0: scintillating.
1: Good. It left everybody wanting just a little bit more. Patriots going to go to Munich, Germany to play the Lions November 15th, and that'll be the second time they go out to Germany. They were out there just a few years ago against the Colts and lost. So that's some of the stuff that'll come out tonight on ESPN at 8 o'clock when they announce the entire schedule.
0: Wish they'd time it.
1: For another Patriots play. This one just got drafted. It was the last draft pick for the Patriots in the seventh round out of Boston College. Quintavious Hutchins, who's in court yesterday, pled not guilty to charges of assault and battery against a family or household member.
0: Ooh.
1: Sonny Gray pitched well. Aroldis Chapman struck out the side in the ninth. Red Sox 3-1 winners over the Phillies. And Garrett Crochet did a little work in the bullpen, so he might be close to getting back. Max Fried only lasted three innings for the Yankees. He left with a sore elbow. Orioles beat
0: the Yankees 7-0. That is tragic.
1: Yeah, that would be awful if he was sidelined for a while. Cavs over the Pistons, 117-113, because we're so close to the Yankees right now.
0: Oh,
1: you know?
0: Boy. Yeah, right. It'll make a difference.
1: They can hear those Red Sox footsteps, you know. We'll save it and have them get hurt next year when we might actually be in the race. Nah, he's a good guy. 117-113, Cavs over the Pistons in overtime. And that one's going to go to game number six at Cleveland, a chance for them to eliminate the number one seed in the East. And you know how football players, they have their announcement of where they're going to go to college?
0: Sure.
1: You know, high school players. This kid, Quentin Burrell, made his commitment. They've got the different hats in front of them for their finalists, and then they pick the one and put it on.
0: Oh, okay.
1: He's going to Michigan. He committed to Michigan. And Arizona State, Missouri, Michigan, and Notre Dame, the hats were in front of him. And he reached down as he was making the announcement, picked up the Notre Dame hat by mistake, and put it on. The Michigan coach is like, what? What are you doing?
2: Come on. You just told
1: Jim
2: me two
1: Shorts,
2: minutes
1: not ago. He's JY.
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1: Van Halen fans not exactly buying into drummer Alex's explanation that nepotism was not involved in having Wolfgang take the place of Michael Anthony in the band.
2: People think there's family influences in how he became part of the band, which is just simply not true. Ed and I, as usual, were in the studio alone. And then one day Ed and I were playing, and there's this bass comes in, and it had a nice feel to it. Behind the curtain, it was Wolf. And we did call Mike, because we owed him that, and we did call him, and he just didn't answer. You know, and I'm not angry at him. You know, I love Mike. He was my drinking buddy.
1: For the record, Michael says they never gave him a call to tell him he was out of the band. 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
1: You'd think that most adults accept that they're no longer cool, but here's a twist. More Americans think they're cooler now than they were back in high school.
2: That's because we're in radio now. We play music.
1: My fluorescent green tights and combat boots would argue with that. In a new poll, 56% of people believe they're cool now, compared to 43% who remembered being cool in high school. Overall, 16% of Americans said they consider themselves very cool. 39% said somewhat so cool. 24% said not very cool. And 12% admitted they are not at all cool.
2: I was so uncool in high school. I have to be at least a little bit cooler now. I have to.
0: You got to raise the bar a little bit. You know what? For all of us Rhode Islanders, though, we're definitely cooler and warmer.
2: Oh, you're right.
1: Jesus.
2: Yeah, our $5 million advertising campaign proves it.
0: Yeah.
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0: High school, Jack White going to rock the MGM Music Hall at Fenway July 17th, and we got you tickets. Give those away. Coming up in just a bit. Right now, we're checking in with Jim Shorts.
1: 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Bet on golf, baseball, basketball, and more. PGA Championship underway out in Pennsylvania. 6:40 was the first tee time. So the early leader is Alex Fitzpatrick at -2. Birdied the first two holes of the tournament. Nice way to get started. Paulie, if Alex Fitzpatrick hangs on and wins the PGA Championship, I've got House of Pizza roast beef sandwiches.
0: Oh, really? Yeah, you think everybody. He's the long shot. Yeah.
1: This guy Scheffler and McIlroy, though, they look pretty good. Rory McIlroy tees off about 8:40. Blister on the right pinky toe during the practice
0: God,
1: round.
0: I hate when that interferes with my
2: golf. And that messes up your nail polish, too.
0: Yeah, right.
1: He was in the practice round and had to cut it short. Not the practice round, but...
2: But the toe.
1: The toe.
0: Ouch.
1: Yeah,
0: oh, jeez. It's like the Big Lebowski. Go mail it to someone.
2: Yeah, they had to call a tow truck in.
0: Hey, God. Al's getting warmed up for
2: I'm warming up for
0: DJ,
2: Stump the DJ, everybody.
1: He is in the mode. They got a bigger pair of shoes for him. Got a size bigger to make room for the big...
0: Swollen toe.
1: Thing that was hanging off his pinky toe. He's all set to go. Red Sox 3-1 Woodens over the Phillies. Nice win. Aroldis Chapman sealed it up in the ninth inning with a three-strikeout effort.
0: How old is he? My God.
1: He's up there. Yeah, he's up there. And had such a great year last year. And you're like, man, should we cut this guy loose? Because what's the chances, right?
0: Right.
1: Of him coming back at his age and doing it again. Well, he's doing it again. I mean, he's got nine saves. This might be this. No, this is his ninth save. But you think, well, nine saves, that's pretty good at this point of the year. Well, the Red Sox have like 10 wins.
0: Yeah, right.
1: you can't blame him. 98%
0: of the games.
1: Going
0: Jeez.
1: Into the last inning. And NFL, the schedule comes out tonight. A couple of things that are going to happen. A Thanksgiving Eve game for the first time. The Patriots will be at Seattle, reportedly, to open up the season on a Wednesday night.
0: Ouch. And Pats
1: also going to Munich, Germany to play the Lions in mid-November. Jim Shorts, not a phrase to watch.
0: Too bad it doesn't coincide with Oktoberfest.

0: Well, our Thursday tradition, something DJ gets underway in about a half hour. We got 94 bucks. We got a sexy shirt and tickets for Anthony Rodia at Mohegan Sun.
1: He's going to be there Friday and Saturday, tomorrow and Saturday.
0: Cool. All right. All that courtesy of Route 6 Automall Key and Swansea, our official sponsors. So get a joke to us. 224-1994 is the number, or post a joke now. Paul and Al Facebook page. It is HJY, and now a very important public service announcement from Kevin.
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8: We grew up across the street from each other. 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We just would go into my basement, and I had a four-track and a drum set, and we just start making, like, goofy tapes, us kind of jamming. 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I mean, starting with my dad having to move in across the street from Dan's parents.
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0: It is HJ White. Here's a question for our auto mechanics out there. Can an engine run on nacho cheese instead of oil? Well, Wade Nixon of the YouTube series Garbage Time, he went viral for making this very, very important experiment.
1: We're replacing the oil in a vehicle with cheese and gourmet cheese. 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Oh. 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
2: That manky looking cheese hole.
1: Yeah.
2: It's still yellow.
1: That was the most smoke I'd ever seen coming out of an engine. That was epic. And then it cleared out the building quick too.
3: No wonder why I'm always hungry when I drive.
4: Oh, the best was when they turned those diesel vehicles into biodiesel and it was recycled French fry fry-a-later oil.
5: Oh, sure. It must smell great,
4: and they'd drive down the street and you'd be like, oh.
6: French fries.
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0: turning the page. We'll be turning into Stump the DJ coming up in just a few minutes. 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
1: 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Bet on golf, baseball, basketball, and more. PGA Championship update. They're playing out in Pennsylvania. Alex Fitzpatrick, our guy, who was minus two after two, couple of birdies to start off his day, ranked 28th in the world. Not bad, right? He made a couple of million bucks this year playing. He's out of England by way of Wake Forest University. He ended up, Alex is now minus two after three, so okay. He parred the third hole. Still in the lead, though, and I promise roast beef sandwiches from the House of Pizza for everybody if he goes pillar to post and takes this thing home Sunday afternoon.
2: Yeah, let's go, Fitzpatrick.
1: That's it. Extra mayo, grilled onion, the whole works. Nothing will be barred. Not so good start for American Chris Gabriel, though. He triple bogeyed the first hole. Par four, grabbed a seven out of the gate. Oh, man. Came back and birdied the second hole, so he's plus two for the day. Imagine, he must have been a nervous wreck. I looked up his ranking. Didn't even have one, so I don't know if he's...
0: Might be an amateur.
1: Might be an amateur, yeah. And
0: it kind of sounds like me, but at least on the first hole, but not the second hole.
1: First tee time. I mean, he just throws up a seven of the PGA Championship. He must have been like, oh, man, where do I hide?
3: And how far is the first hole from the second hole, Paul? Inquiring minds want to know. Oh, you're still talking golf. I'm sorry.
1: So Alex Fitzpatrick went off at 6:40. That was the first tee time. How early, Paul? Early is big, right? On weekends, especially getting out. What's the earliest tee time you've ever had?
0: I snuck out probably at 5. You know, like 5:15 in the summer.
1: No kidding. Is
3: that right? Wow.
1: Was it light out? Could you see?
0: Yeah, just barely. You know, you get to June 20th and it's as, you know.
1: It's a lot easier to kick your ball closer to the hole in the dark, though, right?
0: Yeah, that's true, too.
1: Nobody even sees you. Red Sox 3-1 over the Phillies. Sonny Gray, not bad at all. Getting it going after the injury. A couple of good starts since then. Aroldis Chapman struck out the side in the ninth. So the Sox had a good day. Orioles 7-0 over the Yankees. Max Fried hurt his elbow. Going to have some tests done today. And the schedule for the NFL comes out tonight. Looks like the Patriots at Seattle. That's the feeling anyway for the first game of the year. That'll be Wednesday night, September 9th. The Pats are going out to Germany to play the Lions. I thought the Lions were in Detroit. I was almost sure of it. Munich, Germany is where they'll be. And we'll find out the rest tonight. Jim Shorts, 91st GOI.
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1: Easy to do.
2: Sean says, the doctor told me a banana a day would cleanse my colon. He didn't tell me I was supposed to eat them. John says, I once lived a stone's throw away from a family that all died of mysterious head injury. James says, my favorite sexual position is called wow. It's when I flip your mom over. Ow!
1: Okay.
2: James says, Donald Trump refuses to release his medical records. I think I know what he's hiding, but I'm not allowed to mention it.
3: Oh, dementia.
1: Oh, jeez. Okay.
2: And Paul's a little slow
4: for some reason, right?
1: I wonder why.
2: And John says, I was watching a woman's beach volleyball when there was a severe wrist injury in the first 15 minutes of the match. Here's to hoping I can shake it off.
0: Stump the DJ is on the air. 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
1: Yeah, sports powered by Sportsbook Rhode Island. Bet on golf, baseball, basketball, and more. Well, the Red Sox, 3-1 winners over the Phillies. Pretty impressive, hanging up three runs. They had a couple of home runs in the game. Trevor Story had a solo home run.
0: Oh, you mean the guy you were lambasting yesterday before the game?
1: Kept him around, right?
0: Yeah.
1: Lucky nobody listens
0: to
1: me.
0: Oh, my God, you wanted to send him off on the bus immediately.
1: So Dan Rafaela had a pinch hit two-run home run, and the Sox get the win. Not bad at all. So 1-1 in the series. They get game three tonight to see who wins the series. Garrett Crochet throwing a little bit yesterday, a little closer to getting back out there. I was watching NBC Sports Boston, Boston Sports Tonight last night, and they were talking about the rumors that the Red Sox were maybe going to be interested in Mike Trout, who's 34 years old. Yeah.
0: And, yeah.
1: Mike, because they were talking about having to bring in some kind of superstar. I mean, there is not a great player. I mean, Willie Abreu is a great player,
0: but not
1: a big name, a superstar type of name.
0: Right.
1: And to get people in the stands and get people a little bit more interested in this team. I don't know if Mike Trout's the answer. This pretty old guy.
2: Sounds fishy to me.
0: Right.
1: Yeah. Orioles 7-0 over the Yankees. Got to watch out for Max Fried. Hurt his elbow. Left the game. Test coming up today. NBA playoffs. Cavs over the Pistons in overtime. 117-113. Take a 3-2 lead in that series. Montreal Buffalo on the ice again tonight. And PGA Championship starts out in Pennsylvania this morning. Scotty Scheffler is the favorite at Aronimink Golf Course? Golf Club? I don't know. Never heard of it. Rory McIlroy is next with the odds makers. Second,
0: yeah.
1: He's got a blister on his pinky toe on his right foot.
0: Oh, jeez.
1: Yeah,
0: well, I would
1: cut short his practice.
0: Take that away, yeah.
1: That's a golf injury if I've ever heard one, I'll tell you. You still think it's a sport, though, Paulie. I
0: I've never contended that.
1: Jim Shorts, 91st.

0: It is HJY. It's Thursday, and that means you got to get a great joke to us in hopes of winning $94 the shirt. And we're also throwing in tickets for Anthony Rodia at Mohegan Sun this weekend. It is Stump the DJ.
1: Uh-huh. Jared has this one. I'm carefully going around the victim's body with chalk. And the detective says, we don't usually outline the balls. I said, oh, no, I'm not a cop. I don't know what Jared's doing in his spare time. Yeah. But and our buddy Wheels has a return.
0: Oh, no.
1: Paul caught his wife doing laundry on Mother's Day. He said, darling, it's Mother's Day. No chores today. Sit down. Relax. The laundry will be here tomorrow. And that's when the fight started.
0: Yeah.
1: I did my first stand-up gig at an old people's home last night. They didn't get my jokes, but they peed themselves anyway. And my wife bought a home waxing kit. She said, all off or leave a strip. I said, I'd just be happy if you didn't have a mustache at all.
0: Oh.
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0: Hey, Shay, why?
1: Yes, I have a joke.
0: Okay, go ahead.
1: I realize in my old age, I'm getting stronger. I can actually lift $200 worth of groceries with one arm.
0: Amazing. Congratulations, sir.
1: All right, thanks.
0: All right, see you.
2: How you doing?
0: Good.
2: I'm not the ninth animal. Is this the way strong?
0: How drunk are you? How drunk are you?
2: About half drunk.
0: Yeah. Yeah. How much did you drink?
2: About 1 gallon of whiskey.
0: And you're only half drunk?
3: Huh?
0: You are a bigger man than all of us combined.
3: You are
0: the man. Unbelievable. But now, we're doing Stump the DJ, and you asked if you're the ninth caller.
2: Oh, that was my joke.
4: Oh, that was your joke. Hey, well, he's pretty quick for a drunk guy.
2: Yeah. No.
0: All right, you get back to your whiskey.
2: Okay, thanks.
4: Bye-bye.
0: You have permission. You don't need a note from Paul and Al.
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0: 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Let's turn it over to Jim Shorts.
1: All right. 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Bet on golf, baseball, basketball, and more. You want an NFL game on Thanksgiving Eve, the night before Thanksgiving? What do you
0: sure.
1: think? Yeah, it makes sense, right? That's known as the biggest night of the year to go out, right?
0: I think so, yeah, right.
2: Yeah, all the friends. Yeah, all you party animals. At least Thanksgiving Day, it's a way to avoid family for a few hours, you know?
1: Yeah, so now they're going to have one Wednesday night. It's going to be the Packers at the Rams, first one, and then three on Thanksgiving. Then, what was it, last year or the year before, they started the Black Friday game.
0: Sure,
1: as well.
0: The leftover game, yeah.
1: Yeah, so it'll be five games around the Thanksgiving holiday. Patriots at Seattle to open up the season. That is the word anyway.
0: Cool.
1: It'll be official tonight on ESPN at 8 o'clock when they announce the entire NFL schedule. But the rumor is that it's going to be a Super Bowl rematch because that last year's Super Bowl was so
0: scintillating.
1: Good. It left everybody wanting just a little bit more. Patriots going to go to Munich, Germany to play the Lions November 15th, and that'll be the second time they go out to Germany. They were out there just a few years ago against the Colts and lost. So that's some of the stuff that'll come out tonight on ESPN at 8 o'clock when they announce the entire schedule.
0: Where's they time it?
1: For another Patriots play. This one just got drafted. It was the last draft pick for the Patriots in the seventh round out of Boston College. Quintavious Hutchins, who's in court yesterday, pled not guilty to charges of assault and battery against a family or household member.
0: Ooh.
1: Sonny Gray pitched well. Aroldis Chapman struck out the side in the ninth. Red Sox 3-1 winners over the Phillies. And Garrett Crochet did a little work in the bullpen, so he might be close to getting back. Max Fried only lasted three innings for the Yankees. He left with a sore elbow. Orioles.
0: Oh, that is tragic.
1: Yeah, that would be awful if he was sidelined for a while. Cavs over the Pistons, 117-113, because we're so close to the Yankees right now.
0: Oh,
1: you know?
0: Boy. Yeah, right. It'll make a difference.
1: They can hear those Red Sox footsteps, you know. We'll save it and have them get hurt next year when we might actually be in the race. Nah, he's a good guy. 117-113, Cavs over the Pistons in overtime. And that one's going to go to game number six at Cleveland, a chance for them to eliminate the number one seed in the East. And you know how football players, they have their announcement of where they're going to go to college?
0: Sure.
1: You know, high school players. This kid, Quentin Burrell, made his commitment. They've got the different hats in front of them for their finalists, and then they pick the one and put it on.
0: Oh, okay.
1: That's it. He's going to Michigan. He committed to Michigan. And Arizona State, Missouri, Michigan, and Notre Dame, the hats were in front of him. And he reached down as he was making the announcement, picked up the Notre Dame hat by mistake, and put it on. The Michigan coach is like, what? What are you doing?
2: You just told
1: Jim
2: me
1: Shorts,
2: 2 minutes
1: not
2: ago.
1: For, he's and now.
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0: Free never sounded so good.

0: It is HJY going through a 40-minute music marathon. We're doing Stump the DJ as well. Thanks to Route 6 Auto Mall Key and Swansea, provide the $94 the shirt. And also, we're going to hook you up with tickets for a very cool comedy show.
1: Anthony Rodia at Mohegan Sun this weekend.
0: Cool. So post a joke now. Paul and Al Facebook page or jump on the phone, 224-1994.
1: Yeah, you still got time. Here are the lead jokes from last hour. John says, I was watching women's beach volleyball when there was a severe wrist injury in the first 15 minutes of the match. Here's to hoping I can shake it off. Nobody Wheels says, I did my first stand-up gig at an old people's home last night. They didn't get my jokes, but they still peed themselves. Joe has a couple. My granddad asked me how to print on his computer. I told him it's Control P. He said he hasn't been able to do that for ages. The female janitor at work asked me to chill and smoke weed with her. I told her no, because I can't deal with high-maintenance women.
0: Good one.
1: And James says a study shows that the average American touches their phone 2,000 times each day.
2: Whoa. Whoa.
1: Only 2,000 times, said my penis.
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0: It is HJY, 40-minute music marathon, and also Stump the DJ is going on. 94 bucks the shirt. Got tickets for comedian Anthony Rodia at the Mohegan Sun.
1: It's like their cabaret. Their cool. Their comedy,
0: but he's doing that this weekend. So
1: that's right.
0: Great joke to us.
1: This is not a it sounds like a classic. Could be a classic.
2: Okay.
1: From David, farmer's in a bar drinking, and he looks all depressed. His friend says, "Why are you looking so depressed?" And he says, "Well, some things you just can't explain. This morning I was outside milking a cow. Soon as the bucket was full, the cow kicked it over with his left foot." His? Take two. "This morning I was outside milking a cow. As soon as the bucket was full, the cow kicked it over with her left foot, so I tied her foot to a pole. I began to fill up the bucket again, and this time she kicked it over with her right foot, so I tied her right foot to a pole, too. As soon as I finished milking the cow again, well, she knocked it over with her tail. So I took my belt off to tie her tail off with it. And as I was tying up the tail, my pants dropped down. Just then, my wife came out. And trust me, some things just can't be explained."
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Jumping back into Stump the DJ in just a couple of minutes. Get the new Rolling Stones song for you. It's called In the Stars. H.J. Watt.

0: It is HJY. You still got a few minutes left to get a great joke to us. Few ways you can do that. Post one now, Paul and Al Facebook page. Also, you can give us a call, old school, 401-224-1994. 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You can leave a joke there for Stump the DJ.
1: My wife had a bag of hardly worn clothes she wanted to donate. I said, throw them in the garbage. It's easier. She said, but there are poor, starving people who could really use these clothes.
0: I said,
1: honey, anybody who will fit in your clothes is not starving. But then this joke was her retort.
0: Okay.
1: My wife asked me if she died, would I remarry? I said, no, I'd just go live with my brother. Then I asked her if she'd remarry if I died. She said, no, she'd go live with my brother too. I went to a porn star's reunion yesterday. It was nice to come across some old faces again.
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0: HJY, what was the winning joke for Stump the DJ? We're going to find out coming up in just a few. Right now, it is time for Final Vinyl and another disc from our official supplier, Purchase Street Records in New Bedford.
1: Yeah, the Talking Heads album, Speaking in Tongues. It's David Byrne's birthday today. He's 74 years old.
0: Cool. And one of the craziest but fantastic live acts you'll ever see.

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1: My favorite would have to be New Adventures in Hi-Fi. I think that as a lyricist, I hit a high point during the writing for that record, and it was a place that took me to somewhere that was really unexpected.
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They say music soothes the savage beast. 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

KXJY, your home of rock and roll. Happy Thursday, back half of the work week. I'm Kayla, and I'm excited. I love Thursdays because it's just one more day, and Friday's kind of a throwaway, if you ask me. Don't ask my boss, but it's a throwaway day.

0: 94 HJY, we are doing it, making your Thirsty Thursday that much better. 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
2: Van Halen fans not exactly buying into drummer Alex's explanation that nepotism was not involved in having Wolfgang take place of Michael Anthony in the band.
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11: Most people first met Harriet Tubman in a black and white photo in a textbook. 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She saved the lives of people attempting to flee from slavery. And that was it. That was the end of the story we got. But Harriet Tubman was so much more than that.
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11: 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An entrepreneur, a soldier, spy, nurse, and an activist who fought for women's right to vote.
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Hey, it's Kayla. 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

0: 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Hey, Paul and Al, we're with you this morning. 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

0: 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Hey, it's Kayla. I am getting out of here. Enjoy the rest of your Thursday. Tomorrow's Friday. That's great news. Heading into the weekend. So gear up for that. Paul and Al will be in with you in the morning. 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
8: 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And there's some, you know, you look at a guy like George Clooney, I applaud him every day for all his hard work. I think what, you know, Bono has meant everything he's done from his heart. You know, Bob Geldof certainly did it from his heart with Live Aid years ago. So there's great people doing some great things out there.
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0: 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It is Doug and Jen.
1: Experts are saying that recesses have been shrinking over the years, recesses for kids in school.
0: They say,
1: yeah, it's worsening children's health. Kids should get a minimum of 20 minutes of recess every day and multiple breaks. I don't know. When do they stop doing recess? Like seventh grade?
0: It depends. Like I know, sixth grade maybe. Middle school right now for my kids, they don't have recess. But when I was in middle school, I did. Mm-hmm. So I don't know why they would like. I bet if you grilled the teachers, they'd all say, yeah, these kids need to be outside running around burning off steam.
1: Yeah, burn off a little steam. I will say, as a kid from the 80s, recess was a time where there would be fights. Lots of fights. Like sometimes it would be like a planned fight at recess or after school. And then other times it might be like just a kickball related incident. I loved kickball though.
0: Kickball, wall ball, basketball. What else did we do? We did hopscotch, I guess, a little bit. You know, we did some choreographed dances.
1: Oh, look at that. I miss those. We used to play tag and stuff, and they had a playground, and tetherball was big. But yeah, I wasn't sure what happened to recess.
0: I guess I don't know.
1: They're not, well, like, how long are they? If they're less than 20 minutes? That seems very short.
0: So I know, like, my kids have, like, 18 minutes or something like that for lunch, and then there is no recess.
1: 18 minutes?
0: Yeah.
1: Really?
0: Yeah.
1: How, didn't you have longer? I think I remember having a half hour.
0: We had a full hour for lunch and recess.
1: I mean, so, in high school, we had, like, multiple lunches.
0: Yeah.
1: Yeah.
0: And
1: did you do the same?
0: Yeah, but again, you had, like, half an hour. So during that time, you ate your lunch, and then you'd go out in the courtyard or whatever it was to just kind of, like, chill.
1: Smoke.
0: No, there was no smoking at school when I was there. But we'll figure out that you were smoking at your lunch hour.
1: Teachers didn't even care.
0: But in like elementary and middle school, we'd try to eat lunch so fast that we could then go outside and play more. You know,
1: recess
0: kids
1: was big.
0: Want to play.
1: Even through high school, let us go play. Like I used to go play handball against the wall with the. There was another high school that shared like the kind of common area that we had, and we'd go and just like around lunchtime or a free period or something, hang out there.
0: I don't know if it's tied into a shorter school day, if it's like a union thing, and they're like, oh, we need to shorten the school day, like, okay, let's take away free play or whatever it is,
1: or they can't draw the short straw to see who's gonna be like proctoring the recess because shenanigans always break out.
0: It's funny, we always had like one or two teachers that were like the same teachers at lunch and recess, and then the other ones would be rotating so that you didn't get stuck with it every day.
1: I can imagine.
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0: 94HJY, it's Doug and Jen. 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Yeah, they're getting me.
1: The pollutants are high today, I think.
0: They definitely are. If you want a new shed from Exeter Shed Company in Exeter, we've got your shot, and it's not just the shed. You get a lot of stuff in there as well.
1: Yeah. I mean, I will tell you firsthand, since I am now an owner of an Exeter shed, I love my shed. So you will too. But you also get a paddle board from Narragansett Surf and Skate, a $500 gift card from Durfee Hardware in Cranston. So even if you already have the power equipment, but like, let's say you need like a diamond blade for your saw, then like you can hook yourself up with one of those, an Arctic cooler for the beers, and of course HJY swag and concert tickets, because we're HJY.
0: 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You can leave a message there. Tell us why you deserve a new shed. Then we'll put everybody into a hat and we'll pick someone, and they'll get a free shed from Exeter Shed, which is great.
1: Yeah, you'll be the envy of all.

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0: Your home of rock and roll, 94HJY. It's Doug and Jen. I'm telling you something, those speed cameras that they put up, you know, that are just there.
1: Yeah.
0: And then they take a picture of your license plate and your face, and they say you were going, 26 miles an hour and a 20, are infuriating.
1: Yeah.
0: And they put them places. They say, listen, I understand the school zone thing. You see the 20 mile per hour, you got to slow down. You don't want to hit a kid. I'm not thrilled when they're in front of high schools because those kids should know better or be quick enough to get out of the way. But I do understand it. What I don't understand is why it often runs from like 7 a.m. to 6 p.m. That's not when school is in session.
1: Right. I guess it's for like after school sports or activities or something. I'm not really sure. I will say in some cases, like when they start at 7, it's like most high school kids are in the school by 7 a.m.
0: Yeah, exactly. It's just weird. I don't like the big brotherness of it. You're being watched by these cameras. I don't like them on stoplights. I don't. And I mean, it's smart if you're trying to scam money from your population.
1: Right.
0: Because
1: which a lot of cities and towns are doing.
0: They've definitely done the research and said, listen, people, it's not a moving violation. It won't affect people's insurance. All right. Let's make sure of that. Now, we'll charge $50, which you would pay someone to not have to go to court to fight it.
1: Mm-hmm.
0: So they'll just pay it. Like I got one. It was the same thing. I was going. It was definitely not at a time that it should have been active.
1: Okay.
0: I got, but the town was like, you know, it was like a 40-minute drive, and you'd have to go to their court or city hall or whatever to fight it. I just paid it. You know, I'm just like, here's your 50. I just got another one, and there's nothing you can do. They got your license plate. Yeah, and it was. I wasn't going fast. I was going too fast for where the camera was. But it's a ridiculous thing.
1: I want, and I would be willing to be one of these people that opt into a thing that says, like, at point A, your car is like told to slow down to the 20 miles an hour, and then once you get out of the school zone, it goes back to, you know, to manual use. But I would say I would allow my car to be in autonomous.
0: Really?
1: Yeah. Go through a school zone. It's worth it to not have to pay the tickets.
0: I want to take this all the way to the Supreme Court. This is unconstitutional.
1: Have you tried to slow down to 20 miles an hour to go through a school zone?
0: Well, I do now because I keep getting tickets.
1: It's almost impossible.
0: I think they give you like 25.
1: Do they?
0: I think so.
1: I'm hoping so because I can't get below 22.
0: It's painful.
1: I literally like I have to take my foot completely off the gas and then the car comes to a stop.
0: Oh, it's awful.
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11: 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I always have been, and it's never dimmed at all. 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
1: That's one thing that gets lost when you start listening to people about whether or not what is quote-unquote you have to write a hit single, because then suddenly you're not visualizing your song or visualizing yourself. You're just trying to manipulate yourself into something that you're not. I think that's what gets lost in being, and it's like, we got into rock music because we wanted to be completely independent of all of that. You know, we didn't want to have a boss. We didn't want to have any rules.
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1: There are so many reasons I wonder every day why people have kids. One good reason, I guess, is have someone to take you in when you're old.
0: Yep.
1: Or check to make sure you're not stuck between the toilet and the tub.
0: Those are both pluses.
1: I'm trying to find people I can get on the hook for that. Listen, when Uncle Doug is quiet for a day, can you guys just come check? I might be naked because I fell out of the shower.
0: Gross.
1: Which is too bad. I'll try to keep a towel nearby to cover my twig and berries.
0: Yeah.
1: But it's otherwise, it seems like a thankless task. And now, I think 2 weeks ago or a month ago, we talked about it costing $230,000 to raise a kid.
0: Yeah.
1: It's up to $300,000
0: well,
1: now.
0: We also
1: over
0: had,
1: 18 years.
0: We also had the largest jump in inflation year over year, I think, potentially in recent history in
1: the U.S. Yeah, everything costs more. And, you know, insurance is more if you cover that for your kids if they get on your car. And this is for 18 years. Never mind the 26 to 30, you're probably going to be taking care of them.
0: Ugh,
1: right?
0: Don't remind me of that.
1: You know, because at a certain point, they're not going to want Kraft macaroni and cheese for dinner.
0: Right. Well, they're going to have to go out and buy
1: something
0: it themselves.
1: Like they're going to say, listen, I'm a grown man, Mom. I don't want chicken nuggies. Meanwhile, they really want chicken nuggies.
0: It's funny because my daughter was saying to my son, she's the younger one, but she's like, oh, you know, in the fall you'll be 15 and then 3 more years until Mom kicks you out. I was like, what?
1: Yeah, she is dying.
0: I was like, no. I was like, he'll still be in high school then.
1: She's
0: you know?
1: Dying for 2 years alone.
0: Yeah.
1: You know, like just
0: she's
1: 2 years
0: so
1: like,
0: excited
1: alone
0: about
1: in the house. She's already like measuring his room, I bet.
0: I know.
1: To see how she can fit her stuff in it because it's a little bigger.
0: I was like, when my older brother, I was like, when he goes to school, can I have his room? And my mother was like, sure.
1: That's nice. You know, at least pretend you want to keep it nice for him to come back.
0: Nah.
1: Yeah, but I don't know. I mean, $300,000. And if you have a few kids, people have 3-4 kids, then there's like a whole movement for people to have more than that. I don't understand it.
0: I mean, it's just financially crippling to do such a thing. So good luck if that's what your plan is. So
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0: 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It's Doug and Jen.
1: I guess there are millions of women that are out there begging fellas to stop wearing flip-flops.
0: Yeah, 30 million people got engaged with a post on social media. I think it was TikTok. This girl was overreacting because she was crying about men wearing flip-flops. That's how much she doesn't like it, though.
1: Yeah.
0: A hairy toe scares her. Don't read The Hobbit, honey.
1: Yeah.
0: They're all feet and hair.
1: I am not disgusted by feet. I don't want to see your feet all the time. I don't know. It's weird. Like, you know how there's like foot fetish for women? Like, guys love, or there's a certain group of guys that love women's feet.
0: It's a big group.
1: And they want them to be stinky. Isn't that weird?
0: Not all of them, but yeah, some of them.
1: Some of them. Yeah. Real gross. If somebody presented me with a stinky, hairy man's foot, I'd be like, you know what? I've never felt less horny in my entire life.
0: Yeah, and I don't know, to be honest, but I don't think that gay fellas feel the same way about man feet. Like, I just don't think there is an appeal of man feet to anybody. You know what I mean? Like, I don't know why you would want to expose your feet. Flip-flops, I don't like. Scarpetti, my old co-host on the radio, he wore flip-flops in the summer with jeans, two t-shirts. He's a two t-shirt guy. And I'm like, can you not wear flip-flops? Then he'd send me pictures of his feet in flip-flops just to make me uncomfortable. And it did. I didn't understand why he had to wear them all the time. I don't like to wear flip-flops. I have not great feet. I don't like feet, even the best of them.
1: There really are very few men that have good feet. And it's not your fault. It's nature, okay? You got big, floppy, hairy feet.
0: And I think, too, like at a certain point, if you were a kid in the 70s, 80s, and 90s and were wearing like the cleats that we had to wear playing sports,
1: yeah,
0: they were always like way too narrow and way too tight. Your feet get messed up.
1: I'm sure they do.
0: When you're doing stuff like that.
1: But I mean, you got to take it into, so you got banged up feet, you got hairy feet. Don't go and wear those mandal things either, the sandals or whatever it is.
0: No.
1: Don't wear those, and don't wear Crocs.
0: I had a friend that used to wear golf mandals.
1: They
0: had spikes on the bottom like golf shoes. But his feet were exposed when we go out.
1: I'm sorry, what?
0: Oh, yeah. It was like I was golfing with Fred Flintstone. I was like, well, I don't understand why you're doing this.
1: Yeah, no.
0: But he felt like they needed to breathe. I get it. I understand the idea of the comfort of it. I just don't think it's something you should wear out. Like, you want to wear it at the beach or at a resort, you know, where you're going in and out of the pool. That's fine. But not to work.
1: Why
0: with jeans?
1: I'll allow sneakers. I'll allow barefoot rather than, I would rather see a barefoot than a flip-flopped man foot. Is that weird?
0: No, I don't think, I would too.
1: No, I don't know what it is. It's just, it looks like you're wearing ladies' shoes. Maybe that's it. I don't know.
0: Listen,
1: it makes me uncomfortable too.
0: I haven't been in a fist fight in 20 years and I haven't had to run from the police in even longer. But I always felt like you can't do either of those things in flip-flops.
1: No, you can't.
0: And what if? Like, I don't want to be in a situation where I have to run wearing flip-flops. I run badly in running shoes, never mind in flip-flops. And God forbid I had to, like, get into a scuffle. They'd step right on my foot. Be hopping around on one leg crying. It's not a good look.
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12: Here's what you've made popular by getting your stream on. 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In at 8 is Euphoria on HBO Max. Your Friends and Neighbors on Apple TV is up one spot to 7 this week. The Pit on HBO Max remains on the chart at 6. Margo's Got Money Troubles on Apple TV remains at 5, with From on MGM Plus falling out of the top 3 to 4. The Boys on Amazon Prime Video holds on to the 3 position this week. Debuting at 2 is Lord of the Flies on Netflix. And holding on to the top spot for a second week is the new mystery Widow's Bay on Apple TV, your number one streamed show.
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1: For us, it's strange because wherever you are on a Tuesday night, you know, it has to be Friday night. And then you realize it has to be New Year's Eve. And that is a hell of a thing to come down from. But to get up to it takes really getting inside the songs. And if you really get inside the songs, you're not thinking about your laundry because you're in them. And particularly for me as a singer, I have to be in them to be able to sing them.
2: Yeah, and you know, if you get one of those great songs and they're hard to come by, you don't mind playing them. You know, you've given them to the audience and they kind of give them back to you. So it's always fun to play them.
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2: 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The 80s are here on tonight's 5 o'clock triple shot. 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
1: Do you?
0: I remember listening to the radio as a kid in the car with my parents and then getting my license. You talk about the 90s, give you that same vibe.
1: Yeah, were your parents listening to modern music? Because my parents were always listening to old stuff.
0: No, my dad liked to listen to rock radio. He listened to HJY, actually, when I was growing up.
1: No way.
0: You know, before that, it was sort of like whatever was on.
1: Good job, Papa Palmieri.
0: Yeah, and that was very... That, and he loved Motown, but we can't do a Motown 5 o'clock triple shot. I consider.
1: Says who?
0: A little soul.
1: Says who? We can do whatever we want.
0: That's it. This is Canadian soul. Mike Reno and the boys. 94 HJY 40-Minute Music Marathon continues.

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1: yep,
0: that you can put your frosty beverages in.
1: Yes.
0: And Durfee Hardware, $500 gift card.
1: That's correct.
0: So you can get some tools and things like that.
1: We're HJY, so we're going to hook it up with some sweet swag and, of course, concert tickets as well.
0: 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She's a

more shoes than a real housewife. 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

0: Tax returns have gone out to a lot of people, and you get excited because you're going to get some dough. It's up to about $3,000, the average for people. And then I guarantee it, as soon as that hits your bank account or your mailbox, something's going to break.
1: Of course.
0: Your car, your house, your kid's going to need braces, something that takes all the fun.
1: $3,000 doesn't even come close to covering kids' braces. Isn't that horrifying?
0: I don't know. Yeah, I guess. What are they, like $6,000-$8,000?
1: It's all, yeah, they're about $8,000. Isn't that nuts?
0: Well, I mean,
1: $8,000!
0: You know, I guess.

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0: 94 HJY, your home of rock and roll. It is Doug and Jen.
1: The question was posed, would you rather read your partner's diary or be a fly on the wall at their therapy sessions?
0: Oh, God. Well, if my partner had a diary, then he wouldn't be my partner.
1: I'm sorry. He would call it a journal.
0: Okay.
1: I'm journaling.
0: Yep. No, I'm not okay with journaling.
1: Really? Nope. They say you should do it. They say it's good to do.
0: That's great.
1: I think a lot of people who journal think at some point they're going to have to write a memoir.
0: Yeah.
1: Because they're going to be very, very, very famous.
0: I'll be honest with you. Years ago, if I was dating a guy and he's like, oh, I'm going to go back to my place and journal and reflect, I'd probably be like, oh, he's so deep.
1: Oh, and now, you definitely would have
0: and
1: been.
0: And now I'm like, yeah, no. If you're going back to write a song or write some music, you've got some musical tendencies, different story.
1: Yeah, well, that's not journaling. I would say at one point someone said you should journal. This was like a big push. I think it happens every several years. They say this is a good thing to do, to get your thoughts out just on paper so you don't hold on to things that are negative. Mine would always just have been like, today sucked. Don't like work.
0: Yeah, negativity and rage fueled my day.
1: Yeah, Jen was difficult today, again. And then I'd go back to read it, and because my handwriting is so bad, I'd be like, I don't even know what that says. So it wouldn't have been great for me. I think I would have been relatively bad at journaling. I think I've read a diary of a girlfriend before, because she left, and it was there, and I found it, and I read it.
0: And?
1: Well, don't do it.
0: Yeah, she didn't say have anything nice to say about you.
1: You'll learn things you don't want to know. And then you won't be able to stop thinking about them. Same thing, I would imagine, with the therapy session. Like, there are certain aspects. Like, you know, you're with someone and you're like, oh, they're pretty screwed up. And I already know that. I don't want to find out it's worse than I thought.
0: Yeah, that would be bad.
1: Plus, I would imagine I would be prominently discussed.
0: You think so?
1: I think it's possible.
0: What do you think a guy's journal entry about me would be like?
1: Oh, I think it would be nothing but kind words. I think it would be...
0: Are you just saying that because you're within beatdown range? Or
1: exactly.
0: Like, okay, all right.
1: I'm afraid of her. That's what they would be writing. I'm a little afraid. I'm afraid to go to sleep first. I've been sleeping with one eye open.
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3: Van Halen fans not exactly buying into drummer Alex's explanation that nepotism was not involved in having Wolfgang take the place of Michael Anthony in the band.
4: 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Behind the curtain, it was Wolf. And we did call Mike, because we owed him that, and we did call him, and he just didn't answer. 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

0: Currently, the man is winning. The man has done something to us that has created this scenario, which is Americans, 78% of which say they need a break, but they feel guilty taking one or relaxing. Searches for quote unquote tired at work are up 243% on Google. We're exhausted.
1: Yeah, I don't feel guilt. I just feel like I can't. Like, it's not because I feel guilty. I don't feel bad. I feel afraid of losing my job and not having one.
0: Sure.
1: Or having someone say that I sloughed off if I am looking for work, you know, an old manager or something like that. But I never feel like guilt. It's more like rage, but I still don't relax.
0: Interesting.
1: Although I'm getting better at it.
0: Yeah. Yeah, no, people feel guilty, and I believe it's the man, because they've started to show, right? Like, I was just reading today that Cisco was laying off 4,000 people, Meta is laying off like 10% of its workforce or something like that, which, by the way, median income for Meta people, $388,000 a
1: year. Hopefully they banked some.
0: Holy smokes! I was just thinking about, like, I couldn't wrap my head around that much money, but people are getting let go, so they're scared to take a break. They're scared to take vacation. They're scared to take
1: time off.
0: Scared
1: makes sense. Guilt, I don't understand, but scared. Like, I was talking to someone recently, and I'm like, listen, when you get someplace and you're working there and anyone starts talking about how we're all family, run. Just run.
0: Yeah.
1: Because then you will be guilted. And if you buy into that whole family thing, you'll feel guilt like you would with family.
0: If you take time off, then poor Bob over there is going to have to do your work while you're away, because we've created a scenario where there's not enough employees to cover the work if just one person takes their allotted vacation time. That's messed up!
1: Well, I've had to say to a couple of bosses that have dropped the family, as I said, oh, no. We're not family.
0: Okay.
1: Because my mother's never going to fire me from the family on a Friday after 30 years working someplace.
0: Right, so before Christmas.
1: That's not family. We can like each other and everything, you know, sure, that's fine. But when we're in this room talking about compensation or responsibilities, this is, it's not a familial interaction. It's a transactional interaction, right? Mm-hmm. You want me to do something, what are you going to give me for it? It ain't for love. I don't love you enough to do this for free. You're not my mommy or my daddy or my brother or my sister. And I got to be honest, there's plenty of family I wouldn't do it for either.
0: Yeah.
1: So just but they do. That's a ploy. And I do think some managers really mean it. But it's like their manager doesn't. You know, right, like the guy who's running it from a corporate office someplace
0: and raking in 20 mil a year.
1: He's like, F your family.
0: Yeah.
1: You got to cut that dead weight loose.
0: Yeah.
1: Cut your son loose.
0: Let's just say this. If you have time to take off, whether it's PTO or it's, you know, accrued vacation time, you take your time off.
1: Yeah. That's money.
0: Right.
1: That's compensation.
0: That's part
1: absolutely
0: of your package. Yeah.
1: Absolutely.
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1: yeah,
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0: We went to Ireland last year with Collect Tours. It was fantastic. I loved being in Ireland. I liked learning the stories about Ireland from our guide, Pat, who was awesome. He talked a lot about Oliver Cromwell, who was a disgusting human being from England, who treated the Irish like garbage.
1: Yeah, he really hates the old school English.
0: Well, I don't think that's just the old school ones. He might be polite if you're British on his bus, but my guess is, I wouldn't take a drink from him.
1: Yeah,
0: you know, or eat anything he brought me in a bag. I'd be like, that's probably been in his butt.
1: So adorable and yet so filled with hate.
0: I like that in Cork, Ireland, they want to erect a statue of the mosquito that gave Oliver Cromwell malaria. I love the Irish because, I was sitting there going, "Oh man, how many hundreds of years were you just tormented by that little silly island, like off your coast, and they were terrible to your ancestors? They still have that like anger, that edge. I know.
1: They should.
0: So I like that. I think they should do it in anything that you can find. Like if you can get a statue of one of the cousins, one of the king married, like one of those weird inbred cousins. I'd have statues of them all over the place. The royal family, bunch of cross-eyed, pointy-headed chowderheads, you know?
1: Yeah.
0: I don't know how you ever let that go. Like, we were colonies for a while, but not for that long, really. You know, they were so far away from us that when the U.S. was like, we're out, they fought. But they couldn't get enough stuff here and they couldn't quite figure it out. Like Ireland is, you throw a rock to it. So they had their navy there to just be like, oh, yeah, absolutely not.
1: Yeah.
0: So they could control it forever. Like, I don't have that hatred for the English because I don't have, my people weren't near this country when the English ran it. But the Irish have always been, kicked around.
1: Well, your people are like Italian and Norwegian. Yeah. You're from all over the place.
0: None of them came on the Mayflower, I can promise you that.
1: I know. Imagine being part of a society that, like, again, the hatred is what binds them together.
0: I know. I know. I'm amazed that they're able to exist and coexist. And, they're part of the European, they were until Britain got out of the European
1: Brexit.
0: Union. But they're there. You know, it's like, how do you ever be polite to anyone who's of that nationality?
1: You drink and hope to forget.
0: I think so.
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1: Ska.
2: Way to answer that question.
1: The question yeah, answer. Yeah. I know. That just kind of sums up everything.
2: Can we just cut that and just be like, ska. Yeah. Next question.
1: Yeah, I think people will know exactly what we're talking about. We've been asked before to describe our music. In the words of the great Louis Armstrong, there are two types of music. There's the good kind and the bad kind, and we believe that we're the good kind.
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94HJY. It's Kevin. I'm back. I did the afternoon show yesterday, so this show was placed in the very capable hands of Steph, and now it has been firmly placed back into my incapable hands, and, well, we'll see what happens. It's 94HJY. It's Nirvana.

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94 HJY Miller Lite is getting soccer fans ready for the 2026 World Cup with a giant limited edition soccer ball that doubles as a beer cooler. It's the first time in the company's history that the words Miller Lite